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0: Where do broken hearts go ba? 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Alright. Okay, Sir Ron. Anyways, mga kasta, welcome back sa programang Morning Pasada. Watch na naman mo dihe. Shoutout dito sa mga viewers. Shoutout ni Gretchen Caliano, Shaiko. Ni John Ampog, Biniot Vlog of Valencia. Ma'am Eva Kiara, Orina of Dubai. Shoutout ka ninyo dihe. Mike Didi Rex of USA. Alright, let's welcome our first caller. Yes, hello. Good evening, Mike Didi Rex. Hello, Mike.
1: Good evening.
0: Good evening.
1: Good morning.
0: Good morning. Mike, what's that?
1: Good morning.
0: Mayang gabi, yeah. Mayang gabi, diha, Mike. Kumusta ka? Kumusta ka?
1: Mayang umaga, actually. Umaga.
0: Mayang umaga. Mabuting umaga. Magandang umaga. Kumusta ka? Kumusta ka, Mike, at Diderex?
1: Kumusta ka, Mac Julia, DJ Maria?
0: I'm good. Okay rako. Ikaw, kumusta ka? How are you?
1: Mabuti.
0: Mabuti-buti. Mabuti. How was your day? How was your day?
1: I'm doing good over here. It's nighttime. And almost 10 p.m.
0: How was your life? How was your love life?
1: My love life couldn't be going any better than having.
0: Do you have love life? Mike Diderex. Mike Diderex, do you have loved one?
1: Yes, I do, Maria.
0: Okay. I don't know who is that. Anyways.
1: Yes, you do. Yes,
0: anyways, Mike. Mike. Anyways, Mike. We have a challenge. You do, because yesterday you did a thank twister, PTPOP, we will. And today I have thank twister. You need to do it 5 times. This is it. Roller.
1: Okay.
0: Roel roller lower. Can you do?
1: Yeah.
0: All
1: that's
0: right.
1: An easy one. Okay. Everything.
0: Before you do shout out, go ahead with the tongue twister. Roel roller lower. Go.
1: Roel, ruler, lower.
0: You did a challenge, yeah. Huh? Say it again.
1: Did I succeed?
0: Yeah. You did it. You did it. Yeah. Anyways, you can go ahead with your shoutouts, Mike. Go ahead. I-greet na sila.
1: Oh. Okay. I'm gonna do a shoutout to you, DJ Maria.
0: Okay.
1: And to all your folk DJs. To all staff of 98.3 Star Radio. Headed by station manager.
0: Okay.
1: Bye. I am Laiko.
0: Yes.
1: Bye, Rani. Bye.
0: Okay.
1: Bye, Ray. And Yummy Emmy.
0: Yeah. Continue.
1: I want to do a shout out.
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1: I want to do a shout out to all listeners out there via radio set and all via viewers via Facebook Live.
0: Mm-hmm.
1: And I'd like to do a shout out to Eva, Arena, Gunrell, Nenar, Linda, Alejo, Alma, and all.
0: Mm-hmm. Okay.
1: And I want to do a shout out to all of the Jawinta family.
0: Mm-hmm.
1: Yeah, Zerlin, Michael, Ben Boy. Lulu, your dad, Lola, your mom.
0: Mm-hmm.
1: All of them.
0: Okay.
1: Love them dearly.
0: All right. Okay, Mike. Any song requests?
1: I don't know how to pronounce the song, but you know that song.
0: Ah, that song, kahit maputi na ang buhok ko, in English is... Even if both of you, your hair getting white, I think so. Og sa kwan pa nang bisag mo puti na ang balahibos uwa. I will tell you that one.
1: Okay. You're gonna have to speak to me now.
0: Anyways, Mike, thank you so much for being with my program this morning. Again, have a good evening there in your country. Okay? Mike, thank you so much. Let's go. Basta na ka star. All right, thank you. All right, salamat. Bye-bye.
1: DJ Maria.
0: Amping.
1: Bye-bye. Amping.
0: All right, that was Mike Eddie Derek sa Alabama, USA. Sa may tuwang cooler, no? Yes, hello, good morning, second caller, Leonard Powner of Cebu.
2: Good morning, Winston.
0: All right, how are you?
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2: Okay, wala mo na mga princess. Good morning, Dad. It is Sir Mike. Sir, good morning, sir. Then, Ma'am Iba. Ma'am, take care of us and God bless in your family. Then, listen to ano kita kay Sister Ines. Ang baba rin sa panado mo. 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Then, kan? Sir Daniel, Sir John Rell, then Sir Nick Daklan, ni Byron, ni Byron. So, the staff is ready to yasa ni Ate Jolene Jacinto Francisco. Sa Jacinto family, then. Ni Kwan, ni Kisa Pumunto, ni ano na yung Linda Alio, then. Asa na na sa mga request ko.
0: Ang say title?
2: So, hindi ko mga song na mga kwan na lang, Evergreen by Wishlife.
0: Evergreen. Sige, Sir Leonard. Hear you later para sa drama on the spot on your segment, okay? Basta na ka-start.
2: Sikat.
0: Alright, thank you, Sir Leonard. Alright, po na mamina sa tag-importante nga pahinom daw magigikan sa Dragon Fruit. Stand by.
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climate change phenomenon is here and real. 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

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Always.

Different. Different tastes in music. Makes no difference what you like. If you want it, we got it. Right here.